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0: Let's go over that box office receipt list from over the weekend. Spider-Man, Brand New Day, still raking in the cash, claiming the number one spot for the fifth consecutive week in a row. Made $22 million over the weekend, bringing its total gross domestic tally to $891 million. It's going to gross $1 billion just in America alone. The new movie Coyote vs. Acme got second place with $15 million. The Odyssey still doing well in theaters, $14 million to stay in third place. And Insidious Out of the Further in fourth place with $10 million. Now stay tuned. Later in the week, I'll tell you the new movies coming out for next weekend. I'll do that probably on Thursday night. This is the Sunset Cruise.
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1: 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From the

0: Tom Cruise, the master of the long-awaited sequel after what he did with Top Gun Maverick decades after the original. He's doing the same thing with Days of Thunder. Tom Cruise and Anne Hathaway just announced over the weekend the Days of Thunder sequel. Tom will reprise his role as NASCAR driver Cole Trickle, and Anne Hathaway will play a racing team owner and engineer. They teased this on social media from the Daytona 500 racetrack. This movie is scheduled to be released in the summer of 2028. My name is Captain Adam. Stay with me. This is the Sunset Cruise.
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3: I'm meteorologist Leo Hirschbrunner with your hometown forecast. More clouds filter into the region with hot and muggy conditions. Tonight, partly cloudy and calm, warm and muggy, low 72. Tuesday, we're going to see a good amount of sunshine with extreme heat, high 96. And Wednesday, another mostly sunny day, hot and muggy once again, your high 97 degrees. Listen every hour for your hometown forecast. From WDBJ 7, I'm meteorologist Leo Hirschbrunner.
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0: Simon Cowell is having back surgery. He'll be out of commission and off of America's Got Talent, but he will be replaced by a fan favorite. Kenan Thompson from Saturday Night Live will fill in as a judge on AGT beginning Tuesday of this week. Thompson has filled in before and previously appeared on America's Got Talent. He's been on SNL for, I think, 28 years. Maybe this will begin a 28-year run on AGT, depending on if Simon Cowell's back heals okay. We wish Simon the best, and best of luck to Kenan filling in on America's Got Talent starting tomorrow night. My name is Captain Adam. You're on board the Sunset Cruise.
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0: Here's kind of a cool thing that happened over the weekend. Manifest was a television series about a lost plane. After a plane crash, it kind of got lost in time. I really liked that series. And they did not renew it when it was off the air. This was, I don't know, 5 years ago? Well, Netflix has just ordered a Manifest spinoff. It's called Arrivals, and it will follow the mystery of a plane crash landing. And the cool thing is, if you remember in the show Manifest, it was Flight 828. And they kept playing with numbers through that series and, you know, the odd coincidences with that number 828. And they made this Arrivals spinoff announcement this past Friday at 8:28 in the morning. And on Friday, the date was 8:28. So they made this announcement official on 8:28 at 8:28 a.m. Kind of cool. I don't know. I'll be looking for this show. I like a good series. I like to binge. And the Manifest spinoff, Arrivals, will be arriving to Netflix TBD. My name is Captain Adam, and you're on board the Sunset Cruise.
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4: I'm meteorologist Leo Hirschbrunner with your hometown forecast. More clouds filter into the region with hot and muggy conditions. Tonight, partly cloudy and calm, warm and muggy, low 72. Tuesday, we're going to see a good amount of sunshine with extreme heat, high 96. And Wednesday, another mostly sunny day, hot and muggy once again, your high 97 degrees. Listen every hour for your hometown forecast. From WDBJ 7, I'm meteorologist Leo Hirschbrunner.
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3: Fox News, I'm Jack Callahan. President Trump promising to hit Iran hard for launching missiles toward U.S. forces in Jordan. It was a response to the U.S. taking out rocket launchers preparing to put mines in the Strait of Hormuz. Vice President Vance telling Fox News what he's learned about Iranian leadership.
4: These guys are really, really, meaning the leadership of the country, they're really crazy. And they're willing to do anything. And I think not with a whole lot of strategic wisdom behind it.
3: President Trump announcing his plans for the massive oil deal with Venezuela.
5: One of the things I want to do with all of that oil that we now have, I want to fill up the strategic reserves, and we'll get that done fairly quickly.
3: The deal gives the U.S. a 55% stake in 17 oil fields in Venezuela. 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
1: I've been watching a series called Silo. The first couple of seasons were really good. This latest season is, you know, I don't know. I'm continuing to watch it just because I'm invested, but it's not as good as the first two seasons. However, Peter Gabriel, the music icon, just made an appearance on one of the episodes. His song Come Talk to Me was featured in the closing credits of the season three premiere. And he's such a fan of the show, he's come back to make a cameo appearance playing himself on the keyboards in the most recent episode. He performs the song Here Comes the Flood, which is appropriate because the show Silo is about the end of the world. You might want to check out the latest episode of Silo if you're a Peter Gabriel fan. And if you're a fan of end of the world apocalypse type shows, you'll definitely want to check out this series. It's called Silo, streaming on Apple TV. My name is Captain Adam. You're on board the Sunset Cruise.
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5: I'm meteorologist Leo Hirschbrunner with your hometown forecast. More clouds filter into the region with hot and muggy conditions. Tonight, partly cloudy and calm, warm and muggy, low 72. Tuesday, we're going to see a good amount of sunshine with extreme heat, high 96. And Wednesday, another mostly sunny day, hot and muggy once again, your high 97 degrees. Listen every hour for your hometown forecast. From WDBJ 7, I'm meteorologist Leo Hirschbrunner.
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2: Fox News, I'm Tom Rigotti. Nearly 30 years after the murder of legendary rapper Tupac Shakur, his accused killer Dwayne Keefe D. Davis is found guilty.
3: The verdict reads as follows. We, the jury in the above entitled case, find the defendant Dwayne Keefe Davis as follows. Count one, murder with use of a deadly weapon. Guilty of first degree murder with use of a deadly weapon.
2: Davis is the only person ever charged in Shakur's 1996 death. The rapper was shot while on his way to perform at a club in Las Vegas. A top Army official resigns after only 18 months on the job. Fox's Kristen Goodwin reports.
4: A rep for the White House confirming Army Secretary Dan Driscoll submitted his resignation to President Trump. The rep saying in part, Secretary Driscoll has been highly effective in advancing President Trump's agenda to make America strong again at the Department of the Army.
2: There have been reports of tension between Driscoll and Secretary of War Pete Hegseth for weeks. 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
1: Hey everybody, Captain Adam here with you on a Monday night. We do it again. It's, you know, the world keeps spinning and time doesn't stop for anybody. It's a Monday night and the Sunset Cruise is back on the air. I had a great time this weekend on Yacht Rock Radio. Hope you had a chance to set sail with us. We'll do it again next weekend if you didn't happen to catch it. And this week, got a lot of fun planned on the Sunset Cruise. 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

Here's something inspirational. If you're in your 60s, it's never too late to get back up on that skateboard. In fact, you might even be able to get a Guinness World Record on your skateboard, because that's exactly what Judy Oyama did over the weekend. California skateboarder Judy Oyama, she broke her very own Guinness World Record with the oldest competitive female skateboarder in the world. She was 66 years and 25 days old, and she met that new milestone by competing in the International Slalom Skateboarding World Championships in Brazil. So we have a new oldest female skateboarder in the world, and it's kind of funny. It's new, but same as the old. She broke her own record. So I don't know. I'm waiting till next year when she breaks the record again at 67 years old. We'll have to wait and see. In the meantime, get off your

0: I'm warm and muggy, low 72. Tuesday, we're going to see a good amount of sunshine with extreme heat, high 96. And Wednesday, another mostly sunny day, hot and muggy once again, your high 97 degrees. Listen every hour for your hometown forecast from WDBJ 7. I'm meteorologist Leo Hirschsprunner.
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3: Fox News, I'm Sue Guzman. Army Secretary Dan Driscoll stepping down after 18 months on the job. The White House giving no reason for Driscoll's departure, but tensions with War Secretary Pete Hegseth have reportedly been widely reported. U.S. military targets an island at the start of the Strait of Hormuz after Iran fired strikes at the U.S. ally Jordan.
4: CENTCOM spokesman Captain Tim Hawkins says Islamic Revolutionary Guard Corps forces were observed preparing to launch rockets with sea mines into the Strait of Hormuz. Last week, CENTCOM said it had completed clearing sea mines from the strait.
3: Fox's Jennifer Griffin, and the Supreme Court's allowing construction of the White House ballroom to continue for now. Fox's Sharon Halpern.
5: It is a temporary win for President Trump, who says the ballroom is needed for national security.
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3: Fox News, I'm Sue Guzman. Nearly 30 years after the murder of legendary rapper Tupac Shakur, his accused killer, Dwayne Keefe D. Davis, has been found guilty.
4: The verdict reads as follows. We, the jury in the above-entitled case, find the defendant, Dwayne Keefe Davis, as follows. Count one, murder with use of a deadly weapon. Guilty of first-degree murder with use of a deadly weapon.
3: Davis, the only person ever charged in Shakur's 1996 death, the rapper shot while on his way to perform at a club in Las Vegas. A top Army official resigns after 18 months on the job. Fox's Kristen Goodwin with more.
5: A rep for the White House confirming Army Secretary Dan Driscoll submitted his resignation to President Trump. The rep saying in part, Secretary Driscoll has been highly effective in advancing President Trump's agenda to make America strong again at the Department of the Army.
3: There have been reports of tensions between Driscoll and Secretary of War Pete Hegseth for weeks. 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
3: Fox News, I'm Ted Linder. The number of dead from catastrophic flooding in Nepal and China, over 1,000 now, according to authorities, as rescue teams work to reach communities cut off by the disaster. Nepal's disaster agency saying that 987 deaths have been counted there, 3,916 people missing, including 583 foreigners. Wednesday's disaster began with a chain of events high in the Himalayas, where a glacial collapse sent large amounts of rock, ice, and meltwater into valleys below, triggering powerful floods. The U.S. military targeting an island in the Strait of Hormuz after Iran fired strikes at U.S. ally Jordan.
4: CENTCOM spokesman Captain Tim Hawkins says Islamic Revolutionary Guard Corps forces were observed preparing to launch rockets with sea mines into the Strait of Hormuz. Last week, CENTCOM said it had completed clearing sea mines from the strait.
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2: Fox News, I'm Ted Lindner. The accused killer of rapper Tupac Shakur, Dwayne Keefe D. Davis, has been found guilty. Davis, the only person ever charged in Shakur's death almost 30 years ago, back in the fall of 1996. The rapper shot while on his way to perform at a club in Vegas. The U.S. military targeting an island in the Strait of Hormuz after Iran fired strikes at U.S. ally Jordan.
3: CENTCOM spokesman Captain Tim Hawkins says Islamic Revolutionary Guard Corps forces were observed preparing to launch rockets with sea mines into the Strait of Hormuz. Last week, CENTCOM said it had completed clearing sea mines from the strait.
2: Fox's Jennifer Griffin, and officials now say that nearly 80 people have been rescued in the weekend Grand Canyon flooding. Two other people have died. One other person still unaccounted for. 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
4: 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A federal plan to allow an additional 300,000 metric tons of imported ground beef into the U.S. market is drawing concern from farm leaders who say short-term efforts to lower grocery prices could create long-term damage for cattle farmers and the nation's food supply. American Farm Bureau Federation President Zippy Duvall said that the proposal would come as the U.S. already is importing beef at record level. He warned the added volume would represent nearly a 60% increase in imports over the next 90 days, further pressuring U.S. cattle markets impacted by resumption of Mexican cattle imports and the recent closure of several large domestic beef processing plants. Halifax County has joined the list of other Virginia localities ceasing use of a controversial license plate reader system, often called by the brand Flock Safety. The systems have ignited a firestorm of public outcry across the nation in recent weeks. In Friday's statement, Clark did not disclose how many of the grant-funded cameras were installed throughout the county, but highlighted that an audit of the system found no misuse within the agency. The Halifax County High School varsity volleyball team continued its strong start to the season Thursday night, battling Dan River through three tightly contested sets before completing a 3-0 sweep on its home court. The Comets opened the night with energy, getting on the scoreboard first before Lily Torin followed with a strong serve that helped Halifax extend its early advantage. Dan River answered, and the opening set quickly developed into a back-and-forth affair as neither team was able to pull comfortably ahead. There's more news in the print edition and online at yourgv.com. I'm Evan Sneed, and you're up to date on the home of the 80s, 90s, and more. 95.3 HLF.
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10: All the parts you're calling. This afternoon begins a stretch of first alert weather days. Highs today reach the upper 90s, but feel like the low triple digits. High pressure keeps rain chances to a minimum over the next several days, so be sure to practice heat safety this week. Tomorrow is another first alert weather day, and temperatures are even warmer. Several hometowns reach the triple digits, but feel as warm as 105 degrees. From WDBJ7 with your first alert forecast, I'm meteorologist Ava Herrera.

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1: 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Hey, good Tuesday morning. Hot one today, 98, the official high, but the heat index could be as high as 101 here in the south side. Clear tonight, low of only 75, 100 both for Wednesday and Thursday, with heat indexes as high as 104. Maybe some rain this weekend. We'll see what's on the way. I do know Must Have Been Love from Roxette is up next on 95.3 HLF.
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0: 95.3, Angel at the home of the 80s, 90s, and more. The Southside Master Gardeners are going to be at it again. Coming up on Wednesday, the 16th of September, they'll welcome Spencer Irby, Halifax Extension agent, to discuss soil sampling, understanding soil test results, and adding amendments. It's all coming up at the South Boston Halifax County Museum, and it's free. 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

0: 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Gonna be a hot one. Stay tuned. We got the Gazette Virginia News and the WDBJ 7 weather forecast coming up. 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
1: 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From the Gazette Virginia Newsroom, I'm Evan Sneed with your 95.3 HLF news update. Halifax County has joined the list of other Virginia localities ceasing use of a controversial license plate reader system, often called by the brand Flock Safety. The systems have ignited a firestorm of public outcry across the nation in recent weeks. In Friday's statement, Clark did not disclose how many of the grant-funded cameras were installed throughout the county, but highlighted that an audit of the system found no misuse within the agency. A federal plan to allow an additional 300,000 metric tons of imported ground beef into the U.S. market is drawing concern from farm leaders who say short-term efforts to lower grocery prices could create long-term damage for cattle farmers and the nation's food supply. American Farm Bureau Federation President Zippy Duvall said that the proposal would come as the U.S. already is importing beef at record levels. He warned the added volume would represent nearly a 60% increase in imports over the next 90 days, further pressuring U.S. cattle markets impacted by resumption of Mexican cattle imports and the recent closure of several large domestic beef processing plants. The Halifax County High School varsity volleyball team continued its strong start to the season Thursday night, battling Dan River through three tightly contested sets before completing a 3-0 sweep on its home court. The Comets opened the night with energy, getting on the scoreboard first before Lily Torin followed with a strong serve that helped Halifax extend its early advantage. Dan River answered, and the opening set quickly developed into a back-and-forth affair as neither team was able to pull comfortably ahead. There's more news in the print edition and online at yourgv.com. I'm Evan Sneed, and you're up to date on the home of the 80s, 90s, and more. 95.3 HLF. America's
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4: This afternoon begins a stretch of First Alert weather days. Highs today reach the upper 90s, but feel like the low triple digits. High pressure keeps rain chances to a minimum over the next several days, so be sure to practice heat safety this week. Tomorrow is another First Alert weather day, and temperatures are even warmer. Several hometowns reach the triple digits, but feel as warm as 105 degrees. From WDBJ 7 with your First Alert forecast, I'm meteorologist Ava Herrera.
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0: 95.3 HLF, the station playing favorites of the 80s, 90s, and more. Nick Long with you. Good Tuesday morning. Enjoy the relatively mild temperatures out there this morning. Looking for a high today of about 98 with a heat index value of 101. Tonight, a low of only 75. Sunny and hot again tomorrow with a high of 100. Heat index values as high as 104. Pretty much the same story on Thursday, but maybe some showers by the weekend. Cyndi Lauper's All Through the Night is just around the corner on 95.3 HLF. 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
1: News. I'm Sue Gossman, a jury taking less than 3 hours before finding Dwayne Davis guilty of orchestrating the 1996 murder of rapper Tupac Shakur in Las Vegas.
2: The prosecution spent roughly 8 days trying to convince the jury to take Dwayne Keefe D. Davis for his word. The now 63-year-old self-proclaimed gang leader repeatedly admitted to his involvement in Tupac's murder over the years, not that he pulled the trigger, but that he supplied the gun and gave the orders to kill him.
1: Fox's Natalie Chuck. Davis could face life in prison when sentenced next month. The Supreme Court will allow construction of the White House ballroom to continue for now.
3: It is a temporary win for President Trump, who says the ballroom is needed for national security because the project also includes military and security bunkers.
1: Fox's Jared Halpern. 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
4: 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A federal plan to allow an additional 300,000 metric tons of imported ground beef into the U.S. market is drawing concern from farm leaders who say short-term efforts to lower grocery prices could create long-term damage for cattle farmers and the nation's food supply. American Farm Bureau Federation President Zippy Duvall said that the proposal would come as the U.S. already is importing beef at record levels. He warned the added volume would represent nearly a 60% increase in imports over the next 90 days, further pressuring U.S. cattle markets impacted by resumption of Mexican cattle imports and the recent closure of several large domestic beef processing plants. Halifax County has joined the list of other Virginia localities ceasing use of a controversial license plate reader system, often called by the brand Flock Safety. The systems have ignited a firestorm of public outcry across the nation in recent weeks. In Friday's statement, Clark did not disclose how many of the grant-funded cameras were installed throughout the county, but highlighted that an audit of the system found no misuse within the agency. The Halifax County High School varsity volleyball team continued its strong start to the season Thursday night, battling Dan River through three tightly contested sets before completing a 3-0 sweep on its home court. The Comets opened the night with energy, getting on the scoreboard first before Lily Torin followed with a strong serve that helped Halifax extend its early advantage. Dan River answered, and the opening set quickly developed into a back-and-forth affair as neither team was able to pull comfortably ahead. There's more news in the print edition and online at yourgv.com. I'm Evan Sneed, and you're up to date on the home of the 80s, 90s, and more. 95.3 HLF.
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7: This afternoon begins a stretch of first alert weather days. Highs today reach the upper 90s, but feel like the low triple digits. High pressure keeps rain chances to a minimum over the next several days, so be sure to practice heat safety this week. Tomorrow is another first alert weather day, and temperatures are even warmer. Several hometowns reach the triple digits, but feel as warm as 105 degrees. From WDBJ7 with your first alert forecast, I'm meteorologist Ava Herrera.

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0: HLF, home of the 80s, 90s, and more. It's going to be a hot one today. 98, the expected high, but it's going to feel like 101. Tonight, clear, a low of around 75. Tomorrow and on Thursday, sunny and hot with highs near 100 and a heat index value as high as 104. Might get some rain by the weekend. We shall see. AHA's Take on Me is next on 95.3 HLF.
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0: 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Michael Jackson follows Bill Withers' classic, Just the Two of Us, coming up at the Gazette Virginia News Update and the WDBJ 7 forecast. 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
1: 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A federal plan to allow an additional 300,000 metric tons of imported ground beef into the U.S. market is drawing concern from farm leaders who say short-term efforts to lower grocery prices could create long-term damage for cattle farmers and the nation's food supply. American Farm Bureau Federation President Zippy Duvall said that the proposal would come as the U.S. already is importing beef at record level. He warned the added volume would represent nearly a 60% increase in imports over the next 90 days, further pressuring U.S. cattle markets impacted by resumption of Mexican cattle imports and the recent closure of several large domestic beef processing plants. Halifax County has joined the list of other Virginia localities ceasing use of a controversial license plate reader system, often called by the brand Flock Safety. The systems have ignited a firestorm of public outcry across the nation in recent weeks. In Friday's statement, Clark did not disclose how many of the grant-funded cameras were installed throughout the county, but highlighted that an audit of the system found no misuse within the agency. The Halifax County High School varsity volleyball team continued its strong start to the season Thursday night, battling Dan River through three tightly contested sets before completing a 3-0 sweep on its home court. The Comets opened the night with energy, getting on the scoreboard first before Lily Torin followed with a strong serve that helped Halifax extend its early advantage. Dan River answered, and the opening set quickly developed into a back-and-forth affair as neither team was able to pull comfortably ahead. There's more news in the print edition and online at yourgv.com. I'm Evan Sneed, and you're up to date on the home of the 80s, 90s, and more. 95.3 HLF.
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3: 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And wait, what's happening? No, no, what the?
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6: This afternoon begins a stretch of first alert weather days. Highs today reach the upper 90s but feel like the low triple digits. High pressure keeps rain chances to a minimum over the next several days, so be sure to practice heat safety this week. Tomorrow is another first alert weather day, and temperatures are even warmer. Several hometowns reach the triple digits but feel as warm as 105 degrees. From WDBJ 7 with your first alert forecast, I'm meteorologist Ava Herrera.
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1: 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It's going to be a hot one today, tomorrow, and on Thursday. Sunny and hot today, 98, with a heat index as high as 101. Clear tonight, just a low of 75. 100 in the forecast tomorrow and on Thursday, with heat indexes as high as 104. Coming up, Belinda Carlisle. 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
3: Fox News, I'm Gianna Gelosi. While President Trump threatens Iran with more military strikes, Treasury Secretary Scott Bessent says he's ready to hit the regime's bank account.
4: The administration pointing to sanctions as a broader strategy to squeeze Iran economically. Iran's currency plunged to a record low in August, while annual inflation reached 66% in July.
3: That's Fox's Alex Hogan. A Vegas jury found Dwayne Kibidi Davis guilty of the 1996 murder of rapper Tupac Shakur.
5: After less than 3 hours of deliberations, a jury finding Dwayne Davis
6: guilty of first-degree murder with use of a deadly weapon.
5: Prosecutors say Davis, a former leader of the Compton Crips gang, orchestrated the 1996 fatal drive-by shooting of Tupac in Las Vegas after a fight involving the rapper's entourage and Davis's nephew.
3: It's Fox's Kristen Goodwin reporting. 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
7: 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From the Gazette Virginia Newsroom, I'm Evan Sneed with your 95.3 HLF News Update. Halifax County has joined the list of other Virginia localities ceasing use of a controversial license plate reader system, often called by the brand Flock Safety. The systems have ignited a firestorm of public outcry across the nation in recent weeks. In Friday's statement, Clark did not disclose how many of the grant-funded cameras were installed throughout the county, but highlighted that an audit of the system found no misuse within the agency. A federal plan to allow an additional 300,000 metric tons of imported ground beef into the U.S. market is drawing concern from farm leaders who say short-term efforts to lower grocery prices could create long-term damage for cattle farmers and the nation's food supply. American Farm Bureau Federation President Zippy Duvall said that the proposal would come as the U.S. already is importing beef at record levels. He warned the added volume would represent nearly a 60% increase in imports over the next 90 days, further pressuring U.S. cattle markets impacted by resumption of Mexican cattle imports and the recent closure of several large domestic beef processing plants. The Halifax County High School varsity volleyball team continued its strong start to the season Thursday night, battling Dan River through three tightly contested sets before completing a 3-0 sweep on its home court. The Comets opened the night with energy, getting on the scoreboard first before Lily Torin followed with a strong serve that helped Halifax extend its early advantage. Dan River answered, and the opening set quickly developed into a back-and-forth affair as neither team was able to pull comfortably ahead. There's more news in the print edition and online at yourgv.com. I'm Evan Sneed, and you're up to date on the home of the 80s, 90s, and more. 95.3 HLF.
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10: This afternoon begins a stretch of first alert weather days. Highs today reach the upper 90s, but feel like the low triple digits. High pressure keeps rain chances to a minimum over the next several days, so be sure to practice heat safety this week. Tomorrow is another first alert weather day, and temperatures are even warmer. Several hometowns reach the triple digits, but feel as warm as 105 degrees. From WDBJ7 with your first alert forecast, I'm meteorologist Ava Herrera.
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12: 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Good morning. Thanks for taking us with you as you drive into work this Tuesday. I'm Thad Decker. Stay tuned for this morning's obituaries on your home for the 80s, 90s, and more. 95.3 HLF. Mr. Irving Lee Lane of Halifax died on Friday, August 28th, at the age of 68. A funeral service for Mr. Irving Lee Lane will be held tomorrow at 11 a.m. at Republican Grove Baptist Church. Burial will follow in the church cemetery. Public viewing for family and friends will be held today from 12 noon until 6 p.m. at Jeffress Funeral Home. Funeral services for Mr. Irving Lee Lane are provided by Jeffress Funeral Home, 2000 North Main Street, South Boston. That's the obituaries this Tuesday morning. Please join us again this afternoon following the news at 5 p.m. and tomorrow morning at about this same time for the obituaries on your number one station for the 80s, 90s, and more. 95.3 HLF.

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1: Good morning with the station with favorites of the 80s, 90s, and more. It's going to be hot today, tomorrow, and Thursday. Today's high 98. It's going to feel like 101. Tonight's low 75 with mostly clear skies. Sunny and hot on both Wednesday and Thursday with highs both days at 100 and heat index values as high as 104. Cool in the gang. 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I don't know. 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

0: 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Mariah Carey and Boyz II Men gets us back to the music after the Gazette Virginia News Update and the Channel 7 forecast. 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
1: 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A federal plan to allow an additional 300,000 metric tons of imported ground beef into the U.S. market is drawing concern from farm leaders who say short-term efforts to lower grocery prices could create long-term damage for cattle farmers and the nation's food supply. American Farm Bureau Federation President Zippy Duvall said that the proposal would come as the U.S. already is importing beef at record level. He warned the added volume would represent nearly a 60% increase in imports over the next 90 days, further pressuring U.S. cattle markets impacted by resumption of Mexican cattle imports and the recent closure of several large domestic beef processing plants. Halifax County has joined the list of other Virginia localities ceasing use of a controversial license plate reader system, often called by the brand Flock Safety. The systems have ignited a firestorm of public outcry across the nation in recent weeks. In Friday's statement, Clark did not disclose how many of the grant-funded cameras were installed throughout the county, but highlighted that an audit of the system found no misuse within the agency. The Halifax County High School varsity volleyball team continued its strong start to the season Thursday night, battling Dan River through three tightly contested sets before completing a 3-0 sweep on its home court. The Comets opened the night with energy, getting on the scoreboard first before Lily Torin followed with a strong serve that helped Halifax extend its early advantage. Dan River answered, and the opening set quickly developed into a back-and-forth affair as neither team was able to pull comfortably ahead. There's more news in the print edition and online at yourgv.com. I'm Evan Sneed, and you're up to date on the home of the 80s, 90s, and more. 95.3 HLF.
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4: This afternoon begins a stretch of first alert weather days. Highs today reach the upper 90s, but feel like the low triple digits. High pressure keeps rain chances to a minimum over the next several days, so be sure to practice heat safety this week. Tomorrow is another first alert weather day, and temperatures are even warmer. Several hometowns reach the triple digits, but feel as warm as 105 degrees. From WDBJ7 with your first alert forecast, I'm meteorologist Ava Herrera.
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Today's high 98, heat index value 101. Tonight clear with a low of around 75. Wednesday and Thursday, sunny and hot both days, highs near 100. Heat index values as high as 104, and maybe some showers coming in again this weekend. 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

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Nick Long here, thanking you for starting your Tuesday with us. Wrap it up tonight with the Sunset Cruise with Captain Adam. He sets sail tonight at 7, right here on 95.3 HLF.

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3: Fox News, I'm Therese Crowley. Financial violence. Treasury Secretary Scott Bessent says we're prepared to commit it in the next phase against Iran as President Trump vows to hit them hard for a failed missile attack on U.S. troops in Jordan, with reports that Iran military leaders are starting to flee the country.
4: The administration pointing to sanctions as a broader strategy to squeeze Iran economically. Iran's currency plunged to a record low in August, while annual inflation reached 66% in July.
3: Fox's Alex Hogan. While in D.C., Army Secretary Dan Driscoll submitted his resignation, but the White House hasn't accepted it yet. 30 years later, a Las Vegas jury takes less than 3 hours to find Dwayne Davis guilty of orchestrating the drive-by murder of rapper Tupac Shakur. He's facing a sentence of life in prison. 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
3: This afternoon begins a stretch of first alert weather days. Highs today reach the upper 90s, but feel like the low triple digits. High pressure keeps rain chances to a minimum over the next several days, so be sure to practice heat safety this week. Tomorrow is another first alert weather day, and temperatures are even warmer. Several hometowns reach the triple digits, but feel as warm as 105 degrees. From WDBJ 7 with your first alert forecast, I'm meteorologist Ava Herrera.
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3: Fox News, I'm Gianna Gelosi. President Trump reportedly considering limited strikes to stop Iran from targeting ships in the Strait of Hormuz.
4: One U.S. official told Axios the idea behind the plan is to reduce the risk of Iranian attacks on oil tankers, U.S. Navy ships, and Air Force aircraft to mow the lawn. Overnight, another tanker coming out of the strait reported being hit by three projectiles.
3: It's Fox's Trey Yinks. With oil shipping tied in the strait, President Trump is set to meet with oil refiners as he works to boost America's energy independence and bring down costs.
5: And the White House hasn't yet released a list of who exactly is coming, but Reuters is reporting that Exxon is not going to be one of those participants today. Meanwhile, the president says he is tapping into Venezuelan oil as the country grants 100-year concessions.
3: It's Fox's Aisha Hosni. 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
2: This afternoon begins a stretch of first alert weather days. Highs today reach the upper 90s, but feel like the low triple digits. High pressure keeps rain chances to a minimum over the next several days, so be sure to practice heat safety this week. Tomorrow is another first alert weather day, and temperatures are even warmer. Several hometowns reach the triple digits, but feel as warm as 105 degrees. From WDBJ7 with your first alert forecast, I'm meteorologist Ava Herrera.

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2: This afternoon begins a stretch of first alert weather days. Highs today reach the upper 90s, but feel like the low triple digits. High pressure keeps rain chances to a minimum over the next several days, so be sure to practice heat safety this week. Tomorrow is another first alert weather day, and temperatures are even warmer. Several hometowns reach the triple digits, but feel as warm as 105 degrees. From WDBJ7 with your first alert forecast, I'm meteorologist Ava Herrera.

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2: News. I'm Lillian Wu. It's day four of verdict watch in the Lindsey Clancy murder trial, with jurors telling the judge they're not able to reach a unanimous verdict.
3: I'm going to ask you to go back out. Like I said, keep in mind the instructions I gave you, reviewing the evidence, and I'd ask you to resume your deliberations at this time.
2: Jurors are deciding if she should be held criminally responsible for killing her three children. It's been nearly a year since a gunman shot and killed Charlie Kirk in Utah, and today a judge is expected to decide whether there's enough evidence to take the suspect, Tyler Robinson, to trial.
4: Now, both the defense and prosecution have submitted lengthy written arguments for and against a murder trial, and today they're expected to have 2 hours to argue in court as well.
2: That's Fox's Matt Finn. 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
5: 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A federal plan to allow an additional 300,000 metric tons of imported ground beef into the U.S. market is drawing concern from farm leaders who say short-term efforts to lower grocery prices could create long-term damage for cattle farmers and the nation's food supply. American Farm Bureau Federation President Zippy Duvall said that the proposal would come as the U.S. already is importing beef at record levels. He warned the added volume would represent nearly a 60% increase in imports over the next 90 days, further pressuring U.S. cattle markets impacted by resumption of Mexican cattle imports and the recent closure of several large domestic beef processing plants. Halifax County has joined the list of other Virginia localities ceasing use of a controversial license plate reader system, often called by the brand Flock Safety. The systems have ignited a firestorm of public outcry across the nation in recent weeks. In Friday's statement, Clark did not disclose how many of the grant-funded cameras were installed throughout the county, but highlighted that an audit of the system found no misuse within the agency. The Halifax County High School varsity volleyball team continued its strong start to the season Thursday night, battling Dan River through three tightly contested sets before completing a 3-0 sweep on its home court. The Comets opened the night with energy, getting on the scoreboard first before Lily Torin followed with a strong serve that helped Halifax extend its early advantage. Dan River answered, and the opening set quickly developed into a back-and-forth affair as neither team was able to pull comfortably ahead. There's more news in the print edition and online at yourgv.com. I'm Evan Sneed, and you're up to date on the home of the 80s, 90s, and more. 95.3 HLF.
6: This afternoon begins a stretch of first alert weather days. Highs today reach the upper 90s, but feel like the low triple digits. High pressure keeps rain chances to a minimum over the next several days, so be sure to practice heat safety this week. Tomorrow is another first alert weather day, and temperatures are even warmer. Several hometowns reach the triple digits, but feel as warm as 105 degrees. From WDBJ7 with your first alert forecast, I'm meteorologist Ava Herrera.

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0: 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I'm glad to be here on this Tuesday afternoon. Music ahead from OMD, Everything But the Girl, and Stephanie Mills.
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I'm Kelly. Things going to be heating up around here. Check out forecast in a few minutes. 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
2: This afternoon begins a stretch of first alert weather days. Highs today reach the upper 90s, but feel like the low triple digits. High pressure keeps rain chances to a minimum over the next several days, so be sure to practice heat safety this week. Tomorrow is another first alert weather day, and temperatures are even warmer. Several hometowns reach the triple digits, but feel as warm as 105 degrees. From WDBJ7 with your first alert forecast, I'm meteorologist Ava Herrera.

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1: 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Ricky Martin's He's Living La Vida Loca. 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
7: This afternoon begins a stretch of first alert weather days. Highs today reach the upper 90s, but feel like the low triple digits. High pressure keeps rain chances to a minimum over the next several days, so be sure to practice heat safety this week. Tomorrow is another first alert weather day, and temperatures are even warmer. Several hometowns reach the triple digits, but feel as warm as 105 degrees. From WDBJ7 with your first alert forecast, I'm meteorologist Ava Herrera.

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3: Fox News. I'm Therese Crowley. CENTCOM confirms U.S. forces struck Iran Revolutionary Guard targets again after Iran's foiled attacks on shipping in U.S. troops. The judge in the Lindsey Clancy murder trial tells his jury, I know it's hard. Day four with 80 witnesses.
4: Members of the jury, I've got your question, and the question is, after many hours of deliberation, we are unable to come to a unanimous decision.
3: Plymouth Judge William Sullivan sending them back to deliberate with five possible verdicts for the murder of her three kids. Homeland Secretary Mark Wayne Mullen on Operation Rotten Apple, arresting 2,100 criminal migrants in New York City after the state released 13,000 criminals despite ICE detainers.
5: We will send as many people as we have possible to make sure that we're restoring law and order. President Trump made this very, very clear. He loves New York.
3: America is listening to Fox News.

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1: 95.3 HLF, favorites from the 80s, 90s, and more. I'm Kelly. Believe it or not, today is Tuesday, September the 1st. Today is also the day we celebrate National Tofu Day. Not sure why you would celebrate that, but there it is. Today is also known as Letter Writing Day. Does anybody write letters anymore? I do. Does anybody else? You should. Coming up, you should stick around for music from Whitney Houston, Bon Jovi, and Celine Dion.

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1: 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It's Kelly. Coming up, Chaka Khan and the Manhattans, plus a very hot forecast ahead.

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4: This afternoon begins a stretch of first alert weather days. Highs today reach the upper 90s, but feel like the low triple digits. High pressure keeps rain chances to a minimum over the next several days, so be sure to practice heat safety this week. Tomorrow is another first alert weather day, and temperatures are even warmer. Several hometowns reach the triple digits, but feel as warm as 105 degrees. From WDBJ7 with your first alert forecast, I'm meteorologist Ava Herrera.

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1: 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It's Kelly. Glad you could be here. Justin Bieber, sorry, it's next.
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1: 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I'm Kelly. If your birthday is today, happy birthday. Please know that you share your birthday with Dr. Phil. Happy birthday to the both of you. Got music ahead. 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
7: I'm meteorologist Leo Hirschbrunner with your hometown forecast. We're going to end up seeing a good amount of sunshine today with hot and muggy conditions. Tonight, mostly clear and calm. Muggy conditions continue, low 73. Wednesday, mainly sunny, hot and humid. Your high temperature soar to 97. And Thursday, another sunny and hot day. Your high temperature around 98 degrees. Listen every hour for your hometown forecast. From WDBJ 7, I'm meteorologist Leo Hirschbrunner.

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1: Fox News, I'm John Saucier. Treasury Secretary Scott Bessent speaking with Fox Business at the G20 Economic Summit in Asheville, North Carolina. About the ongoing conflict with Iran, Secretary Bessent says the United States will continue with its operation to target the Iranians economically to the point where they want to get a deal completed, adding this ongoing conflict is taking a massive toll on the Strait of Hormuz.
2: We can see the Iranians are trying to use the Strait of Hormuz as a choke point. It's not a choke point for the U.S., but it is a choke point for many, many other countries. But that will be bypassed in 2 years. In 2 years, the Strait of Hormuz will be a worthless piece of water.
1: Rescue teams continue to search for thousands of people still missing after last week's catastrophic flash flooding in Nepal. The death toll is over 1,000 now. 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
3: 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Halifax County has joined the list of other Virginia localities ceasing use of a controversial license plate reader system, often called by the brand Flock Safety. The systems have ignited a firestorm of public outcry across the nation in recent weeks. In Friday's statement, Clark did not disclose how many of the grant-funded cameras were installed throughout the county, but highlighted that an audit of the system found no misuse within the agency. A federal plan to allow an additional 300,000 metric tons of imported ground beef into the U.S. market is drawing concern from farm leaders who say short-term efforts to lower grocery prices could create long-term damage for cattle farmers and the nation's food supply. American Farm Bureau Federation President Zippy Duvall said that the proposal would come as the U.S. already is importing beef at record levels. He warned the added volume would represent nearly a 60% increase in imports over the next 90 days, further pressuring U.S. cattle markets impacted by resumption of Mexican cattle imports and the recent closure of several large domestic beef processing plants. The Halifax County High School varsity volleyball team continued its strong start to the season Thursday night, battling Dan River through three tightly contested sets before completing a 3-0 sweep on its home court. The Comets opened the night with energy, getting on the scoreboard first before Lily Torin followed with a strong serve that helped Halifax extend its early advantage. Dan River answered, and the opening set quickly developed into a back-and-forth affair as neither team was able to pull comfortably ahead. There's more news in the print edition and online at yourgv.com. I'm Evan Sneed, and you're up to date on the home of the 80s, 90s, and more. 95.3 HLF.
4: I'm meteorologist Leo Hirschbrunner with your hometown forecast. We're going to end up seeing a good amount of sunshine today with hot and muggy conditions. Tonight, mostly clear and calm. Muggy conditions continue, low 73. Wednesday, mainly sunny, hot and humid. Your high temperature soar to 97. And Thursday, another sunny and hot day. Your high temperature around 98 degrees. Listen every hour for your hometown forecast. From WDBJ7, I'm meteorologist Leo Hirschbrunner.

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1: 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I am Kelly. Thank you for spending some time with us today. Coming up, I got a totally 80s classic from Michael Jackson.

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1: 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Aerosmith, Joan Jett, and Michael Bolton. 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
8: I'm meteorologist Leo Hirschbrunner with your hometown forecast. We're going to end up seeing a good amount of sunshine today with hot and muggy conditions. Tonight, mostly clear and calm. Muggy conditions continue, low 73. Wednesday, mainly sunny, hot and humid. Your high temperature soar to 97. And Thursday, another sunny and hot day. Your high temperature around 98 degrees. Listen every hour for your hometown forecast. From WDBJ7, I'm meteorologist Leo Hirschbrunner.

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1: Fox News, I'm John Saucier. Utah Judge Tony Graff set to decide whether a 22-year-old man will face trial over accusations that he killed conservative political activist Charlie Kirk. The judge did rule that cameras will be allowed in the courtroom for his decision.
2: Because the relevant evidence was previously presented in open court, the public interest and access to legal argument outweighs the incremental prejudice established on the present record.
1: The suspect has not entered a plea, could face a death penalty if convicted. Kirk shot and killed during a campus event at Utah Valley University last September. Midterm elections coming up quick. Control of Congress, of course, hangs in the balance. House Democratic Caucus Chair Pete Aguilar disputes Republicans' claims that Democrats are communists.
3: The vice chair and I are capitalists. We believe in capitalists. We believe in rules and laws and borders, all of these things. It's just fanciful that Republicans think otherwise.
1: There are many Democratic Socialists of America candidates in these midterms. 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
4: 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A federal plan to allow an additional 300,000 metric tons of imported ground beef into the U.S. market is drawing concern from farm leaders who say short-term efforts to lower grocery prices could create long-term damage for cattle farmers and the nation's food supply. American Farm Bureau Federation President Zippy Duvall said that the proposal would come as the U.S. already is importing beef at record levels. He warned the added volume would represent nearly a 60% increase in imports over the next 90 days, further pressuring U.S. cattle markets impacted by resumption of Mexican cattle imports and the recent closure of several large domestic beef processing plants. Halifax County has joined the list of other Virginia localities ceasing use of a controversial license plate reader system, often called by the brand Flock Safety. The systems have ignited a firestorm of public outcry across the nation in recent weeks. In Friday's statement, Clark did not disclose how many of the grant-funded cameras were installed throughout the county, but highlighted that an audit of the system found no misuse within the agency. The Halifax County High School varsity volleyball team continued its strong start to the season Thursday night, battling Dan River through three tightly contested sets before completing a 3-0 sweep on its home court. The Comets opened the night with energy, getting on the scoreboard first before Lily Torin followed with a strong serve that helped Halifax extend its early advantage. Dan River answered, and the opening set quickly developed into a back-and-forth affair as neither team was able to pull comfortably ahead. There's more news in the print edition and online at yourgv.com. I'm Evan Sneed, and you're up to date on the home of the 80s, 90s, and more. 95.3 HLF.
5: I'm meteorologist Leo Hirschbrunner with your hometown forecast. We're going to end up seeing a good amount of sunshine today with hot and muggy conditions. Tonight, mostly clear and calm. Muggy conditions continue, low 73. Wednesday, mainly sunny, hot and humid. Your high temperature soar to 97. And Thursday, another sunny and hot day. Your high temperature around 98 degrees. Listen every hour for your hometown forecast. From WDBJ7, I'm meteorologist Leo Hirschbrunner.
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7: 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I'm Thad Decker. Stay tuned for Tuesday afternoon's obituaries on the home of the 80s, 90s, and more. 95.3 HLF. John Henry Smith of Virgilina passed away on Monday, August 31st, at the age of 92. A graveside service for John Henry Smith will be held at 2 p.m. on Thursday, September 3rd, at Aaron's Creek Baptist Church Cemetery. The family will receive friends on Wednesday, September 2nd, from 7 p.m. until 8:30 p.m. at Brooks Lyon Funeral Home, and other times at his home. Brooks Lyon Funeral and Cremation Services, 115 Main Street, South Boston. is honored to be serving the family of John Henry Smith. That's the obituaries this Tuesday afternoon. Please join us again tomorrow morning following the news at 8 a.m. and tomorrow afternoon at about this same time for the obituaries on your number one station for the 80s, 90s, and more. 95.3 HLF.

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4: I'm meteorologist Leo Hirschbrunner with your hometown forecast. We're going to end up seeing a good amount of sunshine today with hot and muggy conditions. Tonight, mostly clear and calm. Muggy conditions continue, low 73. Wednesday, mainly sunny, hot and humid. Your high temperature soar to 97. And Thursday, another sunny and hot day. Your high temperature around 98 degrees. Listen every hour for your hometown forecast. From WDBJ 7, I'm meteorologist Leo Hirschbrunner.

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3: Fox News, I'm Tom Graham. Tropical storm Edward making landfall this afternoon on the Gulf Coast as it drenches millions in Texas and Louisiana.
4: The highest wind speed so far was 71 miles per hour. Now the storm is going to continue going inland, headed

0: west into Texas, where we could also see some pretty impactful rainfall.
1: Fox Weather's Brandi Campbell in Orange, Texas. Jury deliberations will resume tomorrow in the Lindsay Clancy trial. She's the Massachusetts mom who admitted to killing her three children. Her defense, though, argues she was not criminally responsible because of her postpartum mental health issues. Earlier today, the jury said they could not reach an agreement on a verdict.
2: Jury of nine women and three men. Judge William Sullivan called them into the courtroom and told them to keep trying.
1: Fox's Brian Yannis. 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
3: 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A federal plan to allow an additional 300,000 metric tons of imported ground beef into the U.S. market is drawing concern from farm leaders who say short-term efforts to lower grocery prices could create long-term damage for cattle farmers and the nation's food supply. American Farm Bureau Federation President Zippy Duvall said that the proposal would come as the U.S. already is importing beef at record level. He warned the added volume would represent nearly a 60% increase in imports over the next 90 days, further pressuring U.S. cattle markets impacted by resumption of Mexican cattle imports and the recent closure of several large domestic beef processing plants. Halifax County has joined the list of other Virginia localities ceasing use of a controversial license plate reader system, often called by the brand Flock Safety. The systems have ignited a firestorm of public outcry across the nation in recent weeks. In Friday's statement, Clark did not disclose how many of the grant-funded cameras were installed throughout the county, but highlighted that an audit of the system found no misuse within the agency. The Halifax County High School varsity volleyball team continued its strong start to the season Thursday night, battling Dan River through three tightly contested sets before completing a 3-0 sweep on its home court. The Comets opened the night with energy, getting on the scoreboard first before Lily Torin followed with a strong serve that helped Halifax extend its early advantage. Dan River answered, and the opening set quickly developed into a back-and-forth affair as neither team was able to pull comfortably ahead. There's more news in the print edition and online at yourgv.com. I'm Evan Sneed, and you're up to date on the home of the 80s, 90s, and more. 95.3 HLF.
4: I'm meteorologist Leo Hirschbrunner with your hometown forecast. We're going to end up seeing a good amount of sunshine today with hot and muggy conditions. Tonight, mostly clear and calm. Muggy conditions continue, low 73. Wednesday, mainly sunny, hot and humid. Your high temperature soar to 97. And Thursday, another sunny and hot day. Your high temperature around 98 degrees. Listen every hour for your hometown forecast. From WDBJ7, I'm meteorologist Jesse Leo Hirschbrunner.

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3: I'm meteorologist Leo Hirschbrunner with your hometown forecast. We're going to end up seeing a good amount of sunshine today with hot and muggy conditions. Tonight, mostly clear and calm. Muggy conditions continue. Low 73. Wednesday, mainly sunny, hot and humid. Your high temperature soar to 97. And Thursday, another sunny and hot day. Your high temperature around 98 degrees. Listen every hour for your hometown forecast from WDBJ7. I'm meteorologist Leo Hirschbrunner.

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2: We've got a brand new documentary that starts today on September 1st. First of all, happy September to you. My gosh, this year is flying by. I felt like August just started, and now here it is, September 1, and this brand new documentary starts on Netflix. The documentary is about Rachel Reagan Gunn. She went viral at the 2024 Paris Olympics for her breakdancing performance. And the streaming content creators felt like this story needed an entire documentary. It's called Untold Reagan Breaking Badly. And it covers the rise and fall, the virality of the video, and the misinformation and conspiracy theories that spread about how she qualified for the Olympics in the first place. If you're into conspiracy theories, breakdancing as an Olympic competition, and viral social media videos, maybe this will be worth your time. It starts today. It's called Untold Reagan Breaking Badly. When you watch it, tell me about it, because I'm not going to see it. My name is Captain Adam. It's the Sunset Cruise.
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0: Yesterday, Kelly Clarkson said goodbye to her talk show. The very final episode of The Kelly Clarkson Show aired on Monday, August 31st, after 7 years on the air and more than 1,200 episodes. So congratulations, Kelly Clarkson, on a great run and a successful show. 7 years, that's a pretty good run. According to Ranker, the best episode of the 1,200 episodes was the very first episode. The premiere episode featured Dwayne The Rock Johnson. And then this is kind of a cool little trivia tidbit for you. The very first episode featured what she called Kellyoke, where Kelly Clarkson would sing a cover song from somebody else. The very first episode of The Kelly Clarkson Show had Kelly singing a cover of Dolly Parton's 9 to 5. Very cool as we continue to remember the life and career of the late, great Dolly Parton. My name is Captain Adam. Stay on board with me. It's the Sunset Cruise.
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4: I'm meteorologist Leo Hirschbrunner with your hometown forecast. We're going to end up seeing a good amount of sunshine today with hot and muggy conditions. Tonight, mostly clear and calm. Muggy conditions continue, low 73. Wednesday, mainly sunny, hot and humid. Your high temperature soar to 97. And Thursday, another sunny and hot day. Your high temperature around 98 degrees. Listen every hour for your hometown forecast. From WDBJ 7, I'm meteorologist Leo Hirschbrunner.
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